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1: Hey, did you get out to the theater over the weekend to see The Odyssey? Buddy, incredible. 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
1: You should get out to see the Odyssey over the weekend. Buddy, it really is terrific. A bit of a time commitment. It's 172 minutes long. Some people are taking that commitment a step further. It was shot not just for IMAX, but for apparently 70 millimeter IMAX. I don't know what that means, but there are only a few of those theaters around the country, 25 or so, that are showing it. So less than one per state. Good luck if you can find one. I guess it's incredible.
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1: Hello and welcome to Tuesday. I'm Dana McKay. Did you miss me? I'm back. I had a wonderful vacation. More on that coming up.

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1: For all the times that you rain on my parade, and all the clubs you get in using my name. 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

a Valentine in the morning. Kiss 98.1. Well, 70% of Americans admit they do this when they go to the beach, and it's kind of gross, but a lot of people admit they do it anyway. That's coming up.

0: 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And today?
1: It's Dana McKay, and this caught my eye because while I was off over the last several days, I went to the beach, a beautiful beach, where I looked for shark teeth. I did not go potty in the ocean, but according to this new survey, 70% of Americans admit that they, tinkle in the ocean. I mean, I guess if you think about it, what's the big deal? Because all the animals that live in there, they do their thing, but still kind of grosses me out. More music coming up.
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98.1. I'm Dana McKay, playing the best variety from the 80s, 90s, and today from Elton John, Michael Jackson, Taylor Swift, and Ed Sheeran. 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

0: Kiss 98.1, the 80s to now. What is going on with this cyclospora recall of the lettuce? First, nobody knew what the heck was going on, and they basically said, don't eat kale, don't eat greens, don't eat fruit. And then they thought they traced it to Taco Bell and this Taylor Farms salad company. They recalled a bunch of their bagged salad mixes. And then the FDA said, oops, we made a mistake. I was a false positive for cyclospora. And now, apparently, they've reversed that and are saying, no, we still think it came from that lettuce. So I don't know what the heck to do. Maybe we just need to eat peanut butter and jelly for a while till this is all resolved.
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Kiss 98.1, the best variety of the 80s, 90s, and today. 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

98.1. 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Well, there could soon be an AI tool for that. 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
1: It's Dana McKay, and we've all had this happen. You open the fridge, and you're like, oh, something stinks, but my fridge is just so packed with stuff. I don't have time to clean the whole thing out. What is it that smells? Well, researchers at the University of California are working on an electronic nose that can detect food spoilage more accurately than humans. The nose uses 16 miniature gas sensors.

0: sensors that react to different airborne compounds. So the nose has only tested individual food items. So the next step is dishes with multiple ingredients, but it can basically tell, like, if there's a rotten egg, it can smell it and tell you your eggs are rotten.
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That's coming up next.

0: Spokane's best variety, Kiss 98.1. That was Aerosmith, one of my all-time favorite bands. I don't want to miss a thing. I'm Dana McKay, and if you have an anxious pet, well, there's an AI for that. The new Furbo Nanny can watch your pets, give them treats, talk to them, and auto-track them, following their movements without you having to move the camera. They could do this all through the app. And the Furbo Nanny also has a Calm My Pet feature. So if the Furbo senses that your pet is anxious about something, it will play calming music and it'll even toss treats. The problem with that is, what if my dog starts to love the Furbo more than it loves me?
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home of Valentine in the morning, 5 to 9 a.m., Kiss 98.1. Never thought I'd be a person to order raw meat, but I actually really enjoy something that I had over the weekend. More on that in a few.

0: am not one of those people who goes around ordering fancy stuff. And I certainly never thought I would be sharing that I just love raw beef. But I tried beef tartare a couple of years ago at a wine and food tasting event. I'm like, yeah, what the heck? Might as well try it and see what the hype is about. And then I went out to lunch with some friends at a really nice steakhouse over the weekend. And I ordered the Kobe beef tartare. And it was amazing. It's like butter. So if you've ever tried it and you love it, if you've tried it and you hate it, let me know. I feel like you're just never too old to try new things. I'm going to be 49 in a couple of months. And I'm like, you know what? I'm just going to try it. And I loved it.
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0: Kiss 98.1. Katy Perry, Hot and Cold. I feel like that's me all summer because you go outside and it's really hot and then you go inside and the air conditioning is cranked up so much in some places that you freeze. I've got to bring a sweater with me everywhere. And I know in some offices it gets really bad where it's, you know, 95 degrees outside, but 62 in the office and you need to bring a Snuggie. It's ridiculous.
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1: 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Yeah, pretty much. I've been saying on the show that I'm on, the news show I'm on, that it's like Groundhog Day. What is going on? Gas prices all over the place. So if you want a new and interesting and honestly, some days, very fun way to get your news, check us out. 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
1: I'm Dana McKay, and if you're up this early, chances are you need a cup of coffee, or maybe you're just getting ready for bed. But if you just got up, time for some coffee. Now, the question is, could your car run on Dunkin' someday? There's a new process being tested. It turns used coffee grounds into a cleaner burning fuel. By exposing the wet grounds to extreme heat, they create tiny steam explosions that transform the waste into a charcoal-like material. That kind of works as energy, just like fuel. Really interesting. Now, it sounds like a process, but imagine if you could just take all your used coffee grounds and like load them in your car at some point, and then we wouldn't have to spend all this money on gas.
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the best variety, Kiss 98.1. I'm Dana McKay saying hello to everyone in Spokane and all over the Inland Northwest. We're getting on your requests. In fact, here's another one right now on Kiss 98.1.

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0: talked to my kid off the air. He's in Boston at Frog Camp for TCU.
1: Right.
0: Why they picked Boston, I don't know. I guess they picked different cities across the country, so kids who are coming from different areas, it's easier for them to get to instead
1: That's
0: of all meeting at the university.
2: Fun.
0: And, of course, my broke best friend, picked the furthest one he could. So he picked Boston. So he's going to catch a Sox game or something, and there you go.
2: That's great.
0: So I've been trying to track him. And I got so bad with the tracking last night. I didn't even tell you this when I got here. I guess about the tracking. It's like, did he take off? Did he not? It was confusing in the American Airlines app if he took off. So then I found this thing, this flight tracker thing, where you can actually track the plane in the air. You track like every plane in the air.
2: Oh, yes.
3: Really?
0: You've done it?
2: My husband is obsessed.
0: Yes.
2: He loves that app.
0: But he likes it just for funsies, right?
2: Right, just for fun.
0: Tracking my kid.
1: Isn't that how they find all the rich people's private jets?
2: Yes.
1: That app right there?
2: Right.
0: Yeah. So my rich kid's private jet's also known as American Airlines.
3: Yeah.
0: So I was tracking that.
2: All night long?
0: All night long. All night. No, once I knew it was in the air, I was fine. Then I went to sleep. But that was like at 12:30 or something like that.
3: Oh, wow.
0: Yeah, I know. But you're exhausted too.
1: Yeah, man. My flight got delayed and then delayed and then delayed on the tarmac.
0: When did you land last night?
1: 3 a.m.
0: 3 a.m. So you just came here?
1: Thanks for that couch, buddy.
0: Yeah, that's right, exactly.
1: I came in, just took a little power nap here.
0: That's the best. That couch is great, isn't it?
1: It's the best. We can't get rid of it ever.
0: No, it's got some great memories,
1: we
0: too.
1: We need it, dude. Otherwise, where would Laura sit?
0: Yeah.
2: It's true.
4: It's my desk.
0: Laura sits in the couch. It's her desk. We have a couch in the studio when people come in for couch visits. And I think we're trying to fill out some slots, actually, just opened up. So people come in for couch visits. And that's where they sit and watch the show. So we do like a live studio audience here in the studio. And
1: we can't have people stand. It just makes you anxious, you know?
0: Well, John Peake wants to have a thing where it's like coffee tables where you put down your coffee and stuff. I'm like, do you see a barista in here, John? Let's get that going.
2: That would be nice.

0: I did see The Odyssey over the weekend. Loved it. Fantastic, right? Robert Pattinson has a role in this movie. Robert Pattinson has been doing some vampiric things. Because the guy looks so good.
1: Oh, yeah.
0: He looks so young. And he's like 40, right?
2: Yeah, 40,
0: young guy,
2: I think, right on the dot.
0: But he's not 25.
2: Right.
0: He looks like he's 25, 27, 28 years old in this movie.
1: Oh, yeah.
0: He looks that young. I don't know what he's been up to. Maybe he's staying out of the sunshine. I don't know.
1: That helps.
0: But he looks good. He really does.

0: What are you doing, Heather? How's your day going?
1: Not bad. Not bad. Pretty good day. I'm just working.
0: All right. What do you do for a living?
1: I am an office manager at a church.
0: Wow. Mm. You start your day early, don't you?
1: I do. But I get off early also.
0: Oh, so that works. Okay. Yeah. A lot of people I know like work East Coast schedules. Then they get off early and they like that too.
2: Church has the best lemonade.
0: What?
2: I have always had
0: church has the best lemonade.
2: Yep, after service.
0: Not every church does lemonade, by the way.
2: Every church I've gone to has lemonade.
0: Really?
2: Afterwards, yes.
0: Okay.
2: And like different denominations. Like I went to Catholic church growing up.
0: Uh-huh.
2: And then I went to a Christian church after that.
0: Yeah.
2: And there was always lemonade when you exited the church.
0: Really?
2: And it's the best tasting.
0: I cannot tell you the last time I saw lemonade coming out of church.
2: Really?
0: And I go to church more than you.
2: Oh, yeah. Nowadays, yes. Yeah. I can't tell you the last time I've been to church. Sorry, Heather.
1: We don't have lemonade, but we do have donuts.
2: Okay.
1: So that's a good one.
0: What do you wash those donuts down with?
1: Coffee.
0: Yeah, a lot of churches have coffee now. Especially like non-denominational churches. They have the coffee up front and you can bring it inside. I'm like, oh, this is fantastic.
2: Oh, nice.
0: Put your feet out, have a cup of coffee. You know?
1: It's pretty nice.
0: Yeah, we didn't do that in Catholic church, though. There's too many ups and downs. You'd be spilling stuff everywhere.
1: That is true.
0: Then it was always great, too, because you knew the second kneel down. Oh, we're so close. You do that second kneel down. Oh, this is it. Now we're out. It's after communion. Off we go. We're out of here.
1: I'm like the tail end of it. And you're like, all right, here we go.
0: Yeah, you wanted to get home for a football game or something. Then Father Gadarowski, God rest his soul. Father Gad, he was, dude, have you out of there in like 39 minutes.
2: Oh,
0: so great.
2: That's short.
0: Mm-hmm.
2: But you have somewhere to be?
0: Yeah, the football game in the rectory.
2: Okay.
0: He was trying to get out of there too.
2: I got it.
0: Because it always timed out, like going to Catholic church as a kid, that after services, whatever we went to, there's always a football game coming up. So that or a baseball game, the Red Sox were playing. And Father Gadarowski loved his sports. So he was just like, he'd get up there and it's time for him to do his little homily, whatever. And he's like, all right, listen, you've all sinned. Do better. Name of the Father, Son, the Holy Spirit. Like, what the? Dude, we're out of here. So good.
1: I like that. Valentine, I wanted to tell you, you guys were talking about the daughter from hell stories, right?
0: Yeah, we were,
1: I'm very proud of you. I'm very proud of you.
0: Why?
1: Because you just casually dropped about the trunk clip.
0: Oh, that's right. Yeah.
1: I'm very proud of you for knowing that.
0: Yeah, I never got hit with the chanclas, but I know about people throwing the chanclas. Jill throws her chanclas in the studio.
2: Yeah, all the time.
1: Oh, good. You got to keep them on their toes, Jill.
2: Always, Heather. You got it.
0: Yeah, and that's how we saw her toes and knew it was a very sturdy base. When she took those chanclas off, we're like, look at those feet there.
2: Well, yeah, they're size 11, so they hurt.
0: Yeah, you really can't duck from a size 11. It's so big coming at you.
1: Mm-hmm. Yeah, Jill, I'm a size 11. I get it.
2: Look at us go.
0: What is that compared to like a man's size? Is that like a 14 or something?
3: I think you go down two.
2: Yeah.
0: Oh, you down go down two?
3: Yeah, so that'd be a 9.
0: Oh, that's not that big then.
2: No.
0: Well, it seems bigger in person.
1: Yeah, but if she throws it right, it can.
0: Yeah.
3: Right.
2: Luckily, I have a narrow foot, so it looks a lot smaller than a wider 11, you know?
1: No, I have a wide foot. So if I were to throw that at my kids, I would definitely get them.
0: Yeah. Well,
2: come in here and let's get your chonklas, Heather.
1: But I'm so proud of you for knowing that.
0: Knowing chonklas? Okay. Well, I appreciate you, Heather. You call anytime, okay?
1: All right. Bye, guys. Have a great day.
2: You too. Bye.
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0: Eli, what are you doing, man?
1: Hey, how are you? Good morning.
0: How are you doing?
1: I'm good. How are you?
0: We're doing pretty good, actually. Thank you. So Eli texted yesterday and our topic was over, but Eli says, hey, I'm a contributing member to Valentine the Morning. I've got something to say. How are you a son from hell?
1: Oh my God. So I got a story for you. So one weekend I had to stay at my grandparents' house, and my grandmother invited my two other cousins, and my grandmother used to have this like paper towel dispenser, and my cousins decided to start wetting them and throwing them at each other. And I wasn't playing along, but I got hit by one right at the exact moment that my grandmother had walked into the kitchen. So I got a spanking from my grandmother, and I was so angry about it just because I felt like it wasn't fair to me. But she used to have this plastic runner in the hallway, and underneath there was like these spikes, right? And that's what held them on the carpet.
2: Yes.
3: Right.
1: So while she was sleeping, I went and I flipped it over to get her back for spanking me. And then in the morning, I just kind of waited, you know, for the response or, you know, for the reaction from her. And sure enough, it sure didn't disappoint. And she said basically every word in Spanish that you can think of.
0: You flipped it over, so yeah, she stepped on those spikes?
1: Yeah.
2: And you're laughing. You hurt your grandmother, Eli.
1: Yeah.
0: Did she bleed?
1: No. They weren't that bad, but it was funny because I recently told this story to my mom about a month ago.
0: Yeah.
1: And she was like, you did not. And I was like, yes. I go, she spanked me. I go, I didn't deserve it. I go, right. I happened to just walk in.
0: Yeah, you were in the wrong place, wrong time.
1: Right.
0: Wow.
1: But I will say that there was another incident where she had put a program on where it was like a magician and where they pull the table linen,
0: yeah,
1: you know, real fast and everything stays in place. This was before the era where they started saying like, please don't try this at home. And she had this console table where she had all these porcelain figurines, and I was doing the calculations in my mind. I was probably maybe about 8 or 9 years old.
0: Yeah.
1: And I thought I had it. So I grabbed the end of that linen and did one quick tug, and yeah, it wasn't good. It wasn't good at all.
0: What did she do to you that time?
1: she told my mom that either she was going to need to replace them or that she was going to have to find another place or to send me to my mom's sister, my aunt.
0: Yeah, I think you misheard. I think she said she needs to replace you.
1: Right.
0: You misheard. Good God, Eli. That's a good story, man. All right, brother. Well, thanks for calling in. I appreciate you, Eli.
1: Hey, no problem. You guys take care. Have a great day.
0: You too, man. Thank you.
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0: All right, guys, let's celebrate this day in history. A little history lesson. Jill, take it away.
1: Okay, on this day in 1983, scientists recorded the coldest temperature ever measured on Earth, okay?
0: Okay.
1: Where was it recorded?
0: Coldest Bismarck, North Dakota.
1: No.
0: Antarctica. Greenland.
1: Yes. Antarctica.
0: Antarctica.
1: Oh, Antarctica.
0: Yeah.
1: Antarctica? How do you say it?
2: Antarctica.
1: Antarctica?
2: Yeah. Antarctica.
0: Didn't you read the story?
1: What story?
0: This day in history story.
1: Oh, yeah, I just
0: I mean, it's yours. You've already prepped this story,
1: yes,
0: right?
1: Yes, there's a C, a random C in there.
0: Okay.
1: Antarctica? Antarctica.
0: What did I say?
2: Yeah, it's like the Arctic.
1: Okay, yeah.
2: But that's just a C that is too difficult to say.
0: Okay. Antarctica.
1: Antarctica.
0: Yeah. Antarctica.
1: I never say it like that.
0: I think I just go Antarctica.
1: Okay, yeah. Thank God. Yeah,
0: that's just say fast and slur your words. Nobody knows.
1: Okay, cool. Antarctica.
0: So how cold was it?
1: Oh, shoot. I already closed it out.
0: Oh, my God.
1: Hold on, hold on.
0: That would be the thing that somebody would ask. How cold was it on the coldest day in history?
1: 128.6 degrees Fahrenheit below zero.
0: Wow. Oh. Wow. Oh, look at you with the chills. That really added something to it.
1: It did.
0: That acting, it just never leaves you, does it?
1: It really doesn't.
0: Jill was a child actress in great fame.

0: Great news here, guys. Just found this out. And this is so exciting to me that Jill and Jeff did something together. And I know we have so many stories to tell you today, but please bear with me for a second. In our game, the Valentine's Morning Listener Feud, Jill wrote the first question. Jeff, her husband, wrote the second question.
1: Yes. Aww. Yes.
0: Which means we have found somebody else to do our work job.
2: This is great
1: and
2: news.
1: I really like his question. I'm like, oh, this is good.
3: Jill says, what do you love about me? And this yes. is, what do you love about me?
4: And then that's it. That's the question.
1: And I told him, like, we can't use ChatGPT. It has to come from our own brains.
0: Right. Right.
3: The yeah. OG way.
0: Right. And you told that to John Camucci as well, that we can't use ChatGPT, right?
3: I didn't get that text.
1: It's a Valentine in the Morning Listener Feud. We asked our listeners two questions, one from me, one from Jeff. Gather the top five answers, and your job as contestants to tell us what those top five answers are.
0: By the way, in case you're new to our show, Jeff is Jill's husband, who apparently now is doing some side work, some contract work for iHeartMedia. Yeah. We're very excited about this.
1: Yes.
0: Let's meet today's contestants. Adrian, how are you today?
5: Good morning.
0: How you doing, bud?
5: Good, yourself?
0: Doing good. You're going against Jennifer. Jen, how are you?
6: Good, how are you?
0: Doing all right. All right, you guys know how it works. Top five answers on the board. You get 45 seconds, a possible three strikes. We'll start with the ladies first. Jennifer, going to start with you. Jennifer, we asked Valentine in the Morning listeners, name a brand mascot somebody might find attractive. Top five answers on the board.
6: Oh, gosh.
0: Yeah, possible three strikes in 45 seconds. Name a brand mascot somebody might find attractive. What are you thinking?
6: You know, the first thing that came to mind was Tony the Tiger.
0: Ding, ding, ding. Thank He's you. On there. Nice job, yeah. Tony the Tiger.
3: Okay, Jennifer.
0: There's one.
6: Okay.
0: Who else?
6: Oh, my goodness. How about the leprechaun for Lucky Charms?
0: The leprechaun for Lucky Charms?
3: You little nasty.
0: No, he's not on there. He's not on there. So it's one strike. You get two more strikes and one right.
6: Brand mascot. This is harder than it sounds.
0: Yeah. Mm-hmm. Think about it. Think about TV commercials and stuff. You see people on there.
6: Oh, gosh. The brawny guy.
0: The brawny guy.
1: Yes,
0: number
1: definitely.
0: One answer, the brawny guy.
3: So real.
0: About 10 seconds left. You got two right.
6: Okay. Mr. Clean?
0: Stop it.
1: Yeah, you're doing
0: you're
1: well.
0: You're on fire.
1: You're doing well.
0: 5 seconds.
6: I don't think I'm going to get another one.
0: I don't think you are either. Because you're thinking, you know what? You're thinking yourself. You got to think, who would I have found attractive? But your time's up.
6: Yeah, all right, so out of time. Yep.
0: Here we go. Number five was Miss Chiquita, the Chiquita banana lady.
1: Yeah.
0: My gosh, when she'd let her fruit down. Ooh, girl, look out. Mr. Clean, Tony the Tiger, the green M&M, and the brawny man.
1: Love the green M&M.
0: Yeah. What a bunch. Guys, we need some eye candy. We need some mascots that we men can find attractive.
1: The green M&M. She got those white boots on.
0: Oh, she's a girl?
1: Yes. Yeah.
0: Oh, okay, fine then. Yeah. All right, that's fine.
3: And the brawny man, come on. Everyone can find him attractive.
0: Okay, John?
1: So Jennifer got three.
0: You got three right. That's pretty good. So let's move on to you. Adrian, your question is, name a place that is socially unacceptable to start dancing. Name a place that people think, our listeners think, is socially unacceptable to start dancing. Top five answers on the board. You get 45 seconds and a possible three strikes. Let's see what you got.
5: Funeral?
0: A funeral. Number one answer. Nice job. Usually you're dancing with yourself, though, at a funeral. Because the dude be dead.
5: A job interview?
1: Yeah, good job.
0: That's on there,
3: nice.
0: Yeah.
1: Yes. Time's running out. About 15 seconds left.
0: Oh, you have a timer. You have a timer over there, dude.
1: I do. Wow.
0: A christening. A christening is not on there. Interesting answer, though.
5: Inappropriate place to dance.
0: Inappropriate place to start dancing. Socially unacceptable. Not inappropriate, but socially unacceptable. Like, what are you doing? You can't dance here. 5 seconds.
5: In an elevator?
0: An elevator's on there. Nice job.
1: Oh, wow.
0: And there's the time. All right, so you got, that's not bad. You got three right, so you tied up. Elevator, courtroom, public restroom, job interview, and a funeral. Not bad, guys.
1: Not bad.
0: That's very good. Yes, Jill?
1: You both win.
0: Yeah, but I mean, you can't just... All right, fine. We get a penalty shots.
1: Okay, go ahead.
0: Somebody say something rude about Jill.
1: Oh my gosh.
5: Hey, Adrian.
1: What?
0: No!
1: Adrian, I don't even want to know what you were about to say.
3: I'm gonna sell you out.
0: That was a penalty shot.
5: Hey, I am Team Jill. I've been on your comments. I've been supporting you since day one. I can say one name thing.
1: Thank you, Adrian.
0: Nice job, you guys.
6: Thank you.
0: And how sweet. I said say something bad about Jill, and Jennifer didn't say a single word.
1: Thank you, Jennifer. Appreciate that.
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0: The FDA has apologized to Taylor Farms after determining that an earlier laboratory result linking the company's iceberg lettuce to cyclospora contamination was a false positive. So, we're back at square one, people.
1: Yeah. That stings.
0: Despite the testing error, the cyclospora outbreak investigation is still active. Health officials continue to investigate a case linked to shredded iceberg lettuce served at Taco Bell locations in several Midwestern states, but they have not identified a confirmed contaminated food product. Taylor Farms said it appreciates the FDA's correction, but emphasized that it remains focused on cooperating with public health officials and expressed concern for those who became ill. Meanwhile, iceberg lettuce is reported

0: saw Odyssey. Fantastic.
1: Is it worth the hype?
0: Yeah, it's always tough because things get so overhyped.
2: Right.
0: And if you don't know the story, it doesn't matter.
2: Mm.
0: You know, you could not know the story. Colin read the Odyssey.
1: Is it probably better if you don't know the story?
0: Because I think it's fine either way, honestly. Okay. Yeah, it's fine either way because it's still such a cinematic endeavor. One of our friends actually was a producer on there and I saw her name like third credit in.
1: No way.
0: It's like, cool. Oh my gosh, I was so excited for her. And it was just, it's amazing.
1: You see it in IMAX or no?
0: I don't know what I saw it in.
1: Okay.
0: I saw it at the fancy restaurant or the fancy place where they give you food.
1: That's right. That's right.
0: And the fish and chips was back. Oh, my God.
2: Ooh. Oh, I remember you being a little upset last time that you didn't have the fish and chips.
0: Yeah. Sinopolis or Sinopolis or Sinodididuopolis or whatever that place, right?
1: This is a man who does not forget.
0: Yeah. They took fish and chips off the menu and I saw fish and chips back. Listen, it's not amazing, but I like fish and chips. I grew up with that.
1: Yeah.
0: And I was like, all right, let me give it a shot. It was okay, but I was glad it was back in the menu. So anyway, the movie, fantastic, fantastic. Who's the young man that's in this? I forget his name. Tom Holland, right?
2: Tom Holland.
0: Is he a Spider-Man or something?
2: Yes.
0: Right, yeah.
1: Is he Spider-Man?
0: It's weird because he shoots a web. But he shoots a web out of his hand at one point in the movie. It freaks you out.
1: That's crazy.
0: Yeah, it's crazy, right? Wow. But there was a story. Tom Holland's mom goes to the premiere, and after the premiere, she goes, I didn't realize he had such a big part.
2: Yeah. Oh, no way.
0: Yeah, because he's a huge part in this movie, right?
2: Oh.
1: And he's like, Mom, I was gone for months. Like, what did you think I was doing?
0: Yeah. Like, yeah. And then, you know, obviously Matt Damon, you can probably mention, figure out what Matt Damon's role is in this movie without me telling you. And somebody said, how much money have we spent on trying to find and save Matt Damon?
2: Yeah.
0: From Saving Private Ryan to this. To
2: The Martian.
0: Interstellar. The Martian. We need to get Matt Damon home. Lock him up. The world has spent too much money trying to find this guy or trying to save this guy.
2: So good.
0: It's out of control, right?
1: Yeah.
2: That's so funny.
0: Even we're trying to, in the Bourne Supremacy Identity, all those things, we were trying to find him then too.
2: Yeah.
0: Matt Damon needs to go on Life 360 so everybody can figure out where he is at all times. But movie, fantastic script, the actors, everybody, the cinematic endeavor that it was and the powerful movie that it is. It's really, really good.
1: I want to see it.
2: I'm seeing it tomorrow, so I can't wait.
0: You'll enjoy it. You'll enjoy it. I don't want to overhype it because when people overhype, no matter how good something is.
1: Agreed.
0: You know, then they go, oh, what a good hood it was.
2: Yeah.
0: But it really, it's a great movie. It's a great, great movie. They did a good job.
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0: And speaking of the Odyssey, it made $124.5 million its opening weekend, the third biggest debut of the year, and the strongest opening of Christopher Nolan's career since The Dark Knight. It made $264 million wow. globally. Yeah. Moana coming in at number two, and Minions and Monsters coming in at number three.
1: No cell phones on the set when they were doing this. He locked up everybody's cell phones. There were no water bottles in the set because they made too much noise, I guess, and no Uggs. No Uggs.
0: What would you have done?
1: Well, I haven't worn my Uggs in years, but I'm like, how dare you say no to Uggs, Mr. Nolan? Excuse me, sir. I'm with you on the cell phone bit, but the Uggs? Come on.
0: And Deadline looked at the past 4 years of the viewing data for Netflix and put together a list of the most watched shows. Stranger Things season 5 coming in at number 5. Bridgerton season 3 at number 4. Squid Game making an appearance twice on the list, number 3 for season 3 and at number 1 for season 2. And then Adolescents as well, with 171 million minutes watched, came in at number 2. I'm Jill with Entertainment Headlines.

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1: Gonna do a battle of sexes. Where's Jill? She ran out of the room?
2: She did run out of the room.
1: She
2: briefly.
1: Ran out of the room. Jill ran out of the room. She goes, I'll be right back. Was it like a bathroom situation or something?
2: I don't. Oh, there she is.
3: No.
1: What?
3: Brian's out today.
1: Oh, he is?
3: Again. For the third time. And
1: wow. So our producer's not here, and Jill's very caustic. Send him a copy of that audio.
3: Well, it's just we all have to do so much more now, and then we're about to start the battle of the sexes.
1: Seems like John and I were doing fine
3: over
1: here.
3: Yeah, you guys just keep
2: Jill
3: enjoying your coffee, guys.
2: Adopted the physical labor that Brian does. He does have to run back
1: John
2: and forth
1: and
2: to a printer.
1: John and I doing the mental lifting.
2: That's so right.
3: I did. So I ran and got that real quick, but now we're all set. We're all good to go.
2: Maybe it's the running that makes Brian frantic, you know?
3: I understand.
2: I'm starting to feel it from you now.
3: I understand it.
1: Yeah, she's got a printer in here while you're running out there all the time. What are you doing now?
3: Now I'm... Oh,
1: you're wandering around.
2: She is Brian.
1: She's just like literally wandering around.
3: I mean, this is way too much insider information, but it's also hard to like put a thought together on the air too, because I'm thinking about what's coming next. And Brian,
1: just talk.
3: Brian's
1: just talk.
3: Got it.
1: No, don't blow Brian up like he does a lot.
3: He does a lot.
2: You just feel bad that you called him out for being out 3 days in a row, so now you're trying to
1: you
2: build him back
1: up. You had to walk to the printer and come back. Let's be honest.
3: I know, but. I have to type a lot of stuff out.
1: You have to type a lot of stuff.
3: Yes,
1: okay.
3: The news stories.
1: Oh, my gosh. And talk. Our jobs are hard, guys.
3: They are.
1: They're
3: they
1: so
3: are.
1: Very hard. But have you ever gotten some food and said, oh, my God, no. Or watched somebody prepare it. Like, sometimes when you see somebody make the food, you go, yeah, I'm changing my mind.
3: Mm-hmm.
1: You know?
3: Mm-hmm.
1: I've seen some people at restaurants, like, there was one place where she clearly had a cold or something. She coughed on her hands and went back to making my food. And I'm like, but we just don't want to say anything. So I go, okay, thanks. I took it and I threw it out.
2: Of course.
1: Mm-hmm. I never ate it. Why don't we say anything, you know?
3: Right.
2: Yeah.
1: 31043. It is a battle of the sexes. Representing the men, his name is Benjamin, works as an office manager and enjoys spending time with the kids. What's up, Benjamin?
4: Morning, everybody.
1: Good morning.
3: Representing the ladies, her name is Angel. She works as a preschool assistant director and enjoys Taylor Swift concerts. Let's hear it for Angel.
1: What's going on, Angel?
5: Good morning.
1: Here's how it works. I'm going to ask you a few questions. Benjamin, Jill's going to ask you the questions. Best out of three wins. If we're still tied, the end of regulation, we go to a not-so-tough tiebreaker question. We're going to start with the ladies. Who won the World Cup?
5: Spain.
1: España. Felicidades, España.
3: Benjamin, in their 1993 rom-com title, Tom Hanks and Meg Ryan are what in Seattle?
4: Sleepless.
3: Yes, that's right.
1: Current score is 1-1. How many dimes make up a dollar?
5: Four. Oh, I'm sorry. No, I thought you said quarter. I'm sorry.
3: Oh, man.
1: It's 10.
3: Oh. Benjamin. How many pennies make $1?
4: 100.
3: Yes.
1: Oh, like right in her face, too. You're so rude. Like 100. I mean, come on. Look at that. Current score, guys, up 2-1. You got to get this right. Which singer released the album Future Nostalgia?
5: Oh, my gosh. I know this. Oh, it sounds so familiar.
1: Dua Lipa.
5: The Weeknd?
1: Oh, Dua Lipa. That means the guys do win. You got it, Benny. Battle of the Sexes Championship certificate posted on social. Use the hashtag Valentine the Morning. Share it Friday, okay?
4: Thank you.
1: You're welcome. As you exit the stage, Angel, this moment is entirely yours. You take it away.
5: I hope everyone has a great week, and I want to say good morning to my boyfriend, Victor, and I hope everyone has a beautiful day.
1: Awesome. How long you and Victor been together?
5: Almost 4 years.
1: Congratulations. It's almost 4 years for John and Olivia, too.
2: Yeah, it's a good number. Don't listen to him.
1: Thanks, Angel.
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Valentine in the morning, it's Kiss 98.1. If you haven't made us the number one preset yet on the iHeartRadio app, can you do that? Make us the number one preset when you're listening to us on the iHeartRadio app. Look at that little preset button right at the top. Make us the number one preset. Coming up, have you watched somebody prepare your food and then you didn't like the way they prepared it? You didn't want to eat it then? Something turned you off? What happened? 3-1.

0: Kiss 98.1, Spokane's best variety. It is Valentine in the morning. Vanessa, what's your story of poor food prep where you went, ugh, yeah, bah.
1: Yeah, we were in Nepal, and my brother took us, because he was living there at the time, to a little lakeside cafe, and it looked so pretty and everything, and we're sitting there eating, and we look to the lakeside, and the worker there is making pizza dough on a rock using the lake water.
2: Oh, wow.
3: Is that the traditional way to make
0: probably,
3: it?
0: Probably, I assume, right?
1: I think for that place it is, but they had warned me ahead of time to be careful what I ordered there.
0: Yeah.
1: I only ordered a smoothie and I still got food poisoning.
0: No! You know what it is? In certain places where they use water like that or something like that, the people are used to it because it's happening for so long, their body becomes used to it. But we Americans come over and we're like, oh, that's not from Fiji. That's not filtered. And then we can't take it.
1: Right. It's true. I couldn't drink any of their normal water there, but I had to do it from water bottles. But yeah, that became as the Lakeside Pizza Dough Place.
0: The Lakeside Pizza Dough Place.
2: Did that ruin pizza for you anywhere else?
1: I don't normally even like pizza, so definitely.
0: What? Really? You don't like pizza?
1: I don't like red sauce.
0: You don't like the red sauce? Huh.
1: No.
0: That's so interesting.
1: It's got to be white sauce.
0: Oh, it's got to be white. Okay, wow. You're showing your true colors here. Wow. Wow. Look at that, people. Vanessa, I've never met somebody that doesn't like pizza. I find that shocking, but okay.
1: Yeah, all my friends know now if they're going to do a pizza thing that they get a special pizza for me.
0: Yes. Well, aren't you the elitist? The special pizza for me, please.
1: I make it up to them with my baking. I bake them some kind of baked good and then bake me the special pizza.
0: Okay. All right. You get the special pizza, make them some muffins. Okay. Sounds like a fair trade. Well, thanks for calling, Vanessa. Appreciate that. Take care.
1: Thank you. You too.
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0: Kiss 98.1, Spokane's best variety. It is Valentine in the morning. We've got texts coming in here at 31043.
1: A text very similar to your story, Val. They saw somebody actually cough into their elbow at first, but then cough directly into their hands and then scooped some extra guac onto their bowl. And then they put a winking face emoji.
0: I can't. You should not. If you're sick, you shouldn't be at work. Mm-hmm. You know, and then I see the people wearing the mask. I'm like, okay, what's going on? Yeah. Should you be here?
1: Right.
0: Why are you wearing the mask? Stargazing, Miles.

0: Kiss 98.1. It is Valentine in the morning. Michelle, good morning. Tell your story.
1: So my grandma decided to finally pass the torch for Christmas at my place.
0: Dear God, I thought you said your grandma finally decided to pass.
2: Yep, I thought that's what you were going
0: to
2: say.
0: She was driving us crazy, finally decided to go over to the other side. So what happened? She decided to pass the torch of what?
1: Having Christmas, hosting it, cooking, and all that. So it was my first year, so I was super excited. I did games for all ages, and I just said, okay, you know what? The other family members want to chip in. So I picked out different recipes from Pinterest, and I gave my uncle a pie recipe. Luckily, when it came time to eat the pie for dessert, him and his wife had to leave early. And we all took a bite of his pie and we put it in our mouth and we all looked at each other and go, oh my God, this is so gross. I think he replaced sugar with salt by accident.
0: Oh, no.

0: Yeah.
1: It was so gross. We never told him. And he asked finally, how was the pie? We're like, oh, it was okay. But the next year, I was like, you know what? I'll make it this time. And when I made it, I followed the recipe to the T. It tasted like pie bacon.
2: Pie bacon?
1: Yeah, it literally tasted like bacon. I was like, this recipe is terrible. I'm throwing it out.
0: Did you put, you guys got the recipe off of Pinterest, but did you put bacon in it or just tasted like bacon on its own?
1: No, it tasted like bacon on its own.
0: It was, right. And there you are coming down on your poor uncle, and maybe he did nothing wrong.
1: But my husband had a bite, and he was like, Ashley, this isn't too bad. I was like, no, we cannot serve this.
0: Yeah, your husband probably liked bacon.
1: So now we don't send him any recipes.
2: Or
0: yes,
2: you, apparently.
0: I was going to say, or you.
3: I don't know who to blame here.
0: You guys should maybe eat out or get grandma back. She hasn't passed yet, has she?
1: No, she has not.
0: All right, time to get her back in the mix. Get her out of retirement.
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1: Michael and Euphoria star Colton Domingo, he's reportedly in talks to write a live-action Disney film that's going to be centered on Princess Tiana. There was a cancellation of the planned Tiana series over at Disney+, but rather than remaking The Princess and the Frog, this project will allegedly tell an original story inspired by Tiana. And Shakira is giving away hundreds of free tickets to her show. She co-headlined the World Cup final halftime show, and she is thanking those who made it possible by giving away free tickets to her show, as well as people who pitched in on the Venezuelan earthquake relief. Shakira said, "So much of what made this World Cup special is the work that most fans never see. The thousands of hotel rooms kept clean, all the stadiums that worked so smoothly. So I want to show my gratitude for the people of New York City who made this incredible experience possible. I'm Jill with Entertainment Headlines."

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1: Coming up later on this hour, as a kid, what did you think made somebody rich?
2: My husband and I were talking about this yesterday. He said if a friend had, you know, an ice maker in their fridge, the outside of their fridge and freezer, he thought they were so rich.
1: I don't even think that like existed when I was a kid, or I thought like if you had a circular driveway, you were rich.
3: Oh, for sure, the circular driveway.
1: Dick Pillar, he was rich though. Dick Pillar on our street delivered newspapers to him and stuff like that, had a circular driveway. I remember like probably just like 7, 8 years ago, I was home visiting my mom when she did live there. And my sister's home visiting her too. And the three of us are there. We drove down the street. We go, you know what? Let's do it. We drove right through Dick Pillar's circular driveway.
3: Take that.
1: Take that, you rich guy.
3: I still believe that to this day if you have the circular driveway.
1: Really?
3: Yeah. And for me, when I was growing up, it was the a TV in the kitchen.
4: Oh.
3: The people who had the TV in the kitchen, I was like, I wanted that so bad growing up that when I got my first house with all my roommates after college, I took my little bedroom TV and I put it in the kitchen in a place it did not belong.
1: Right, but you wanted a TV in the kitchen?
3: But I wanted to feel like we had a TV in the kitchen.
1: Yeah, we had one TV as a kid, obviously. Now you have a TV in your hands at any moment you want, right?
3: Literally.
1: So as a kid, what did you think made somebody rich? Text in at 31043. It is the battle of the sexes. Representing the men, his name is Jerry, works as a security staff member and enjoys golfing. Jerry, what's up, buddy?
5: Hey, what's up?
2: Representing the ladies, her name is Ashley. She works as an office manager and enjoys karaoke. Let's hear it for Ashley.
1: What's up, Ashley?
6: Woo, good morning.
2: Morning.
1: All right, here's how it works. Ashley, I'm going to ask you a few questions. Jerry, Jill's going to be asking you the questions. Best out of three wins, still tie. The end of regulation, we go to a not-so-tough tiebreaker. Question to start with the ladies. Your question. What team came in third in the World Cup this year?
6: Third place was... Oh, my gosh.
1: England. Did you watch the game?
6: I did. Was it England?
1: Yeah, that's what I said. Yeah. No, 6-4, that final. What a crazy game that was. It was wild, yeah.
2: Jerry, what kind of cup is Chip in Disney's Beauty and the Beast?
5: Can you repeat that, please?
2: What kind of cup is Chip in Disney's Beauty and the Beast?
5: Teacup.
2: That's right.
1: All right, current score is 1-0, guys. What is the name of the wizarding school in Harry Potter, Ashley?
6: Hogwarts.
1: That's correct.
2: Jerry, according to the myth, what animal gives you warts?
5: Frogs.
2: Yes, that's right.
1: 2-1, guys. Ashley, got to get this right. Which artist released the album The Rise and Fall of a Midwest Princess?
6: Chappell Roan.
1: That's correct.
2: And Jerry, in the hit LFO song Summer Girls, they like girls that wear what clothing brand?
5: I have no idea.
2: They
1: Chicks.
2: Like girls that wear Abercrombie and Fitch.
1: Dun, dun, dun. All right, that means we get to a not-so-tough tiebreaker question. Holler out your name if you know the answer. Your name will be your buzzer. Wait until Laura finishes asking the question before you buzz in.
7: Who do you think is your celebrity look-alike?
6: Kristen.
5: Jerry.
1: Who's Kristen?
2: Yeah.
1: Thought your name was
6: That's
1: Ashley.
6: That's my middle name.
1: Oh,
6: that's
1: okay.
6: My middle name. Sorry, I go by my middle name. Sorry.
1: Super weird. Have you won in the past 30 days?
6: No, I have not.
1: Okay. All right. I thought there was a little scam going on here. Okay, so anyway, do you give it to her?
2: I don't know.
1: Because her name is...
2: Should we heard her voice first.
1: Okay, so go ahead. Who do you think is your celebrity look like?
6: Chrissy Metz.
2: Okay. Ladies win. I love This Is Us. With Chrissy Metz. Kristen, Ashley, congratulations. You won a Battle of the Sexes championship certificate. Post it on social. Use the hashtag Valentine the Morning and share it with pride.
6: Thank you. Thank you. Thank you.
1: Nice job, Ashley.
6: Thank you.
1: Jerry, listen, as you exit the stage, this moment is entirely yours. You take it away.
5: Fantastic. Congratulations. Have a wonderful week. And by the way, my lookalike is Jerry Lewis.
1: Okay. All right. Well, there you go.
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1: Thank you very much.
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1: All right, coming up, as a kid, what did you think made somebody rich? 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
2: Like Chelsea said, if somebody had a two-story house.
1: Oh, yeah.
2: Monty said, air conditioning in your house, a car with electric windows, and anyone that could actually afford a car.
1: Wow. All right, 31043. When you're a kid, you saw somebody go, oh, they're rich because what?

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1: 104.3 MyFM. It's Valentine in the morning. Right now, we want to know, as a kid, what did you think made someone rich? You can text us at 31043. Lisa said if they had a VCR, they were rich.
0: VCR, really?
1: Mm-hmm.
0: Made them rich? Okay.
1: When she was a kid.
0: Right.
1: And then Maureen said, if you ate out at a restaurant instead of cooking at home, I figured you were rich.
0: Okay. I remember the first time we got our cordless phone, we thought we'd made it.
1: Oh.
0: We had people over to show them the cordless phone.
1: Really?
0: Yeah. Like, watch this. I can be in this room and still be on the phone. I'm like, I can be in the bathroom and be on the phone. I could literally be in the tub and be on the phone. I'm telling this to Tommy Romilly. Like, I can be in the tub and I can call you from the tub. He's like, why would you call me from the tub? I go, I don't know.
2: Because, like, I can.
0: If I was taking a bath. He goes, do you take a bath? No, I don't. But if I did take a bath, I literally could call you from the bathtub.
1: Yeah, it's there.
0: On my cordless phone.
1: Mm-hmm.
0: And I said, watch how far I can call you from the backyard. And I went in the backyard. And I was like, look, I'm back here in the very back of the yard and I could call you from the back of the yard. He goes, but I don't have a cordless phone. I go, you don't need a cordless phone. This calls your phone with a cord.
1: Was his mind just blown?
0: Blown. It was never the same after that.
1: Oh.
0: Never the same after that. Poor kid. Don't know what happened there.
2: Did you ever have a phone in your car?
0: Yes.
2: That looks like the coolest thing to me. When I watch like old movies and stuff like that.
0: I had it in the car and it was awesome.
2: I bet. Dude.
0: It was built into the car, a big handset, like a little brick built in.
2: Yeah.
0: It was my 91 Mercury Cougar LS. I tripped that bad boy out, had the phone in there. You put it on speaker and I was in Dallas at the time. One of the first people I knew that had a phone in the car.
1: Wow. This might be a dumb question.
0: Yeah.
1: Did it have a cord or was it wireless as well?
0: Like, it was a cord. It had a cord attached to the handset.
1: To the little receiver.
0: Yeah, the receiver.
1: Oh,
0: yeah.
1: Okay.
0: Oh, yeah. Girls
1: would
0: get in that car. Ever.
1: No, that you knew?
0: Yeah.
1: That had a phone.
0: I was like one of the first ones I knew that had a phone in the car. Had it put in especially and I'm driving around calling people.
1: Nice.
0: They didn't give you tickets back then. They could care less. Oh, yeah. Look at the guy with the phone in the car. Cool.
1: It's a different time.
0: Yeah. They're waving at you. The cop's like, way to go, buddy.
2: I wonder what thing we'll brag about having first. My mom always brags about being the first one in her school to have one of the Walkman, like the CD players.
1: Yeah.
2: She tells that story all the time.
0: Does she really?
2: I was the first one to have a Walkman in my school.
0: Yeah. Yeah. God, we all sound old when we say that, though. Me with my cordless phone. Texting 31043. When you're a kid, what did you see somebody else have that you go, oh, my God, they are rich?
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0: that one.
1: Standalone ones that sit on the counter?
0: Yes.
1: How much?
0: Like $300?
1: We had one of those for a long time.
0: I know. I loved that ice.
1: Yeah.
0: Yeah,
1: you'd come
0: expensive.
1: Over the house every now and then. She'd bring a cooler and just steal it.
2: Yeah, just stock up.
1: And we'd go, my poor child's like, where's our cubed ice, da? I go, I don't know, son. I think that Jill came over and stole it all for her family. Oh, darn it, Dad. But she's underprivileged, so we'll allow her to have that cubed ice, won't we?
0: Thank you. That's it, son.
1: That's our way of giving back to our community. Bonnie Tyler, this is Total Eclipse of the Heart.

0: Kiss 98.1. It is Valentine in the morning. Hey, Heather, good morning. How are you today?
1: I'm doing good. How about you guys?
0: Girl, I'm doing all right. My kid made it to Boston okay. He's going for a thing with his college. And he flew on his own.
2: Oh, there it goes. It's the start.

0: Oh, God, don't start.
1: I know. I'm really sorry. We're going to take care of you.
0: We really?
1: Oh, gosh, yes.
0: I'm going to need so much love. I'm going to be such a maniac and just so emo, Heather, when he goes to college in August. I'm just going to lose my mind.
1: We'll be ready.
2: My kid is 24 and moved to North Carolina. And yeah, I was inconsolable.
0: Oh, you poor thing. Hard. So how many kids do you have?
2: I have 3.
0: Okay, so you got
2: two
0: the backup
2: are still at
0: kids.
2: Home.
0: Yeah. Like, I even thought...
2: One's about to turn 18 in November.
0: Oh, really? Okay. I even thought, and this is so crazy. I thought for a split second, I have to talk to my wife about this. And really, this is just a thought. Like, all right, he goes off to college. What? What's your face?
1: I have a guess.
0: Okay, go ahead.
1: You guys going to have another baby?
2: Oh.
0: No.
1: Oh, I thought that was like this no. thought.
0: I thought, do we foster kids?
1: Oh.
0: Oh, interesting. Bring some kids. I mean... I don't know. I just thought about it for a second because I love being a dad and I love being a parent so much and everything that I'm thinking, is Colin going to think we're trying to replace him with some foster kid or something like that? And I don't know. It was just a thought because I walked past his room this morning.
3: He would probably enjoy you looking at someone else's Life 360 for a while. You know?
0: Okay. You know what? You know what? Thank you. All right. Heather, on to you. When you were a kid, you thought somebody was rich because of what?
2: If they had a living room and a den.
0: I had a friend
1: who had both as well. Yeah.
0: That's crazy.
2: Yeah, my aunt and my uncle had both. My grandparents had both. My mom and I lived in a one-bedroom apartment, which looking back, that was wonderful.
0: Mm-hmm.
2: But you know what's funny is I inherited my grandma's house. So I have the two-bedroom living room and den. And now I say, no. That's just how I perceived it as a kid.
3: Totally.
0: Oh, yeah. You don't feel rich anymore?
2: No, not at all.
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0: Spokane's best variety, Kiss 98.1. It's Valentine in the morning. We're going to wrap things up around here for this Tuesday morning. Jill, thank you for your show.
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0: Have a great day. 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Your chance at $1,000 coming up. It is Valentine in the morning. I'm going.

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You could be our next winner with the $1,000 fill-up today at 9 a.m. The best variety of the

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home of Valentine in the Morning, Kiss 98.1. And we're a little after 9 a.m. Good morning. Hope you're having a great start to your Tuesday. I'm Heather. Now, if you have not won your $1,000 in free money yet, you got to keep trying. All you're doing is listening out for that word and then entering it on our website. Easy peasy. And you have lots of chances today to win that free money. Let's get

0: Kiss 98.1, playing the 80s to now. I'm Heather. So soon you can drink your favorite crayon colors, but you're not actually drinking crayons. Don't do that. That doesn't sound good. Jones Soda is celebrating its 30th anniversary with limited edition Crayola-inspired sodas based on the classic crayon color. So it's a six-pack you can get. The flavors are tied to colors like Razzmatazz and Sunset Orange, Dandelion, Granny Smith Apple, Robin's Egg Blue, and Razzle Dazzle Rose. And then if you order it online, they also come with coloring pages and a pack of crayons. It's just delicious and nostalgic at the same time.
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1: Hey, I just want to say I'm an Uber driver, and you know what gets me the biggest tip? 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

SoCan's best variety, Kiss 98.1. Another way to fight back against mosquitoes. Technology. Yeah, we're going to talk about what the latest is coming up next.

0: 98.1. I'm Heather. So this has got to be one of the coolest videos I saw last week. So basically, it's a startup company. They found a way to fight mosquitoes, and it's with a tiny AI-powered drone. They track and destroy flying insects mid-air. It's like an F-16 in a dogfight. It's like Top Gun, and it's the craziest thing I've ever seen. So the company recently released that video. They call it its first successful aerial takedown. And so, yeah, this is something that could be coming to market. I want one. And then you don't have to deal with all the citronella candles and the smelly sprays, and you get rid of them once and for all.
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Kiss 98.1. They're here now. It may not be the fastest car, but minivans are making a big comeback in 2026 because people want those giant full-size SUVs without the giant full-size price, right? So you get as much space. It's just more affordable. So minivans, look into it. Here comes Tracy Chapman.

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1: And could Taylor Swift be doing a billion-dollar residency at Madison Square Garden or the Sphere in Vegas? 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

0: go. 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

variety of the 80s, 90s, and today, Kiss 98.1. And is it time to dumb things down? We're going to talk more about this in just two very short songs. Hold on.

Spokane's best variety, KISS 98.1. And you still have lots of chances to pocket a free $1,000 today. 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So very easy. And we'll get you another chance at that money coming up just a little after 12.

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1: I'm Heather, and as we are quickly approaching another holiday shopping season, I know, I hate to be the one to break the bad news. It's right around the corner. Gotta start saving those pennies now. Drinking coffee before shopping may make you spend more. Yeah, a new study found that coffee and other caffeinated beverages can affect the type of purchases that consumers make and make you spend more money. There you go.
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1: Spokane's Kiss 98.1. I'm Heather, and you can do all sorts of things with that talkback mic when you're listening to us over on our free iHeartRadio app. You can make a request, or, you know, you can just send us a really nice message like this one.
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0: Kiss 98.1. I'm Heather. Okay, so according to these professional organizers, the five things we should be getting rid of in our bedroom: exercise equipment. What? Where am I supposed to put my clean clothes? Extra bedding, mismatched socks, old clothes, and mismatched hangers, especially bent wire hangers. They said they gotta go. Keeping mail, bills, empty boxes, or dishes can also make it look messy, and we're probably all guilty of at least a few of these, right?
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98.1, playing the 80s to now. And we'd love to get your name on our winner list today. I know you wouldn't mind pocketing a $40,000 either. All you're doing is listening out for the keyword, entering it on our website, and we'll get you that word just a few minutes

The best variety of the 80s to now, KISS 98.1. And are we going to be replaced soon? Are our pets going to have a Furbo nanny that takes over for us? We're going to talk about this coming up next.

0: 98.1, the 80s to now. I'm Heather. So AI, taking over just about everything, including pet sitting. There's a new Furbo Nanny. Can watch your pets, give them treats, talk to them, even auto-track them, following their movements without you having to move the camera through the app. It has color night vision and full HD, and it also has a feature that will calm your pets. So I'm just saying, we might be replaced soon. They might actually like this little robotic pet nanny more than us, because when they're stressed out, it can sense that. It will play calming music and then just toss treats at them. And I'm sure my cat would definitely take advantage of this.
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home of Valentine in the Morning, 5 to 9 a.m., KISS 98.1. And we're celebrating lots of things on this Tuesday, including National Junk Food Day. So are you a sweet or a salty person? I'm definitely a sweet person. Yep, definitely got that sweet tooth. Maroon 5 gets it.

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I had a

0: Okay, you have to get sun on your face as soon as you wake up. Go outside. You cannot drink coffee for an hour and a half to 2 hours after you wake up. And then you have to wait to eat until 11 or noon. So I don't know. You might become better at everything. You just might be a little cranky.
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0: The home of Valentine in the morning, Kiss 98.1. Have to send the song Perfect this week to the social media star out of nowhere this week, Jimothy the Raccoon in Seattle. Hey, kudos to the Seattle Mariners, the baseball team. They have a mascot race they do every single game, and already debuted a Jimothy character this weekend. Yes, Jimothy won his first race. He's kicking butt.
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Hits 98.1, the best variety of the 80s, 90s, and today. I'm sure it's been a pretty good day, but it could be a great day. Let's get you another chance to win $1,000 out of nowhere. Right at 4 o'clock, a keyword will be on. I hope you win this time.

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1: Have you seen the big summer movie that came out over the weekend yet? The Odyssey is packing theaters. 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Looks like people have caught on now to the idea that it's better in IMAX for tonight. Kind of looks like the IMAX is sold out, maybe for a bit. We saw it on a regular screen, though, buddy, and it was just fine. 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

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Sky has his tour for the summer. He has a big Vegas residency next month for a couple of weeks. It'll be a real fun trip to Vegas. See him. Here's Rod.

Kiss 98.1, the 80s to now. We sure do still have another chance for you to win $1,000 before the workday is over, and just make your week if you win that. Be around. The keyword will be on right at 5.

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1: Well, it's still tough seeing the World Cup over this week. 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I hope that other teams do that as well. Good job, England.
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